KKWD Bethany, Oklahoma City, a Cumulus station. It's Alice 1049. Yeah, Squid Game was great, but imagine the ratings boost for Squidward games. Bikini Bottom will never be the same.

Alice 1049. 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

0: Remember when concerts used to be $20? 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And clearly that extra cash didn't go into remodeling the bathroom situation at concerts, because... 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
1: Oklahoma, it's the $1 Cow Memorial Day Sale going on right now. 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

KKWD Bethany, Oklahoma City, a Cumulus station. 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
1: Who are we? Well, we're the new Alice 1049. We play anything. Like this.
14: At the stars.
1: Like this.
15: He's going the distance. He's going for speed.
1: And this. And yes, even this. The new Alice 1049.
16: Don't you think I realize what's going on here, miss?
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17: A Better Life with Dr. Sanjay Gupta.
18: If you're someone who isn't super active, just thinking about the amount of exercise you're supposed to get every week can feel daunting. 75 minutes of vigorous exercise, 150 minutes of moderate intensity exercise. It's a lot. But I have some good news for you in the form of a recent study out of Norway. Researchers found that for most sedentary people, getting just 5 more minutes of meaningful movement a day had a statistically significant impact on their expected lifespan. So did reducing the amount of time they sat every day by just 30 minutes. That's not to say that this bare minimum is what you should aspire to, but I think it's a good reminder that doing something is always better than doing nothing. The point is, just get started. Work just a little bit more movement into your daily routine, and don't even think of it as exercise. I'm Dr. Sanjay Gupta, helping you live a better life.
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The Oklahoma City Thunder. 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Here's a bunch of songs in a row, because the best songs are a bunch of songs. No, not a bunch of. We didn't want to pay the license for two words, so buncha. 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

KKWD, Bethany, Oklahoma City. A Cumulus Media station. Yeah. It's the new Alice 104.9. Do we have a trumpet sound effect? No, we do not. Okay. Not in the budget. Great.

0: Alice 1049, where we play anything. And we're perfect for streaming during that meeting that could have been an email.
1: I'm pleased to announce a 32% increase in profit for the fourth quarter.
0: Or really a text.
1: As well as a 16% rise in yearly revenue at all subsidiaries.
0: Or really a page.
1: Now, value-oriented stocks appear to be attractive prospects once again.
0: And or really Morse code.
1: Although the market is far from where it was 6 years
2: ago. Oklahoma, it's the $1 Tom Memorial Day sale going on right now. If you've got $1 in your pocket.
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And yes, we do know that's football, but wouldn't it be impressive if they could pull that off?

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Oklahoma City, Wonderland, Hogwarts, Hogland, Wonder Warts. 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

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Remember, the dot is really just a period. 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
1: 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ChatGPT therapy is just like real therapy, but the ink blots are phone fingerprint blots. Here's a bunch of songs in a row. Alice 1049.

Who, us? Oh, KKWD, Bethany, Oklahoma City, a Cumulus Media station. Yeah. This is the new Alice 104.9, the table for one of radio. 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

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Beat the opponents soundly. Yeah, look, we don't really know sports all that much, so we don't know much about basketball. But it's nice to know that baskets are getting work outside of laundry.

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19: A better life with Dr. Sanjay Gupta.
20: If you're someone who isn't super active, just thinking about the amount of exercise you're supposed to get every week can feel daunting. 75 minutes of vigorous exercise, 150 minutes of moderate intensity exercise. It's a lot, but I have some good news for you in the form of a recent study out of Norway. Researchers found that for most sedentary people, getting just 5 more minutes of meaningful movement a day had a statistically significant impact on their expected lifespan. So did reducing the amount of time they sat every day by just 30 minutes. That's not to say that this bare minimum is what you should aspire to, but I think it's a good reminder that doing something is always better than doing nothing. The point is, just get started. Work just a little bit more movement into your daily routine, and don't even think of it as exercise. I'm Dr. Sanjay Gupta, helping you live a better life.
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0: 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Ooh, we just got a text on the new Alice 104.9 text line. 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

Oh, hey, we're Oklahoma City's Alice 104.9, and we play anything. In fact, we're so unpredictable, we could be a stand-in for Oklahoma weather, right? Yeah, hey, should I bring a jacket or...

KKWD, Bethany, Oklahoma City, a Cumulus Media station. Yeah, so you're listening to the new Alice 104.9. We play anything, mainly because of our short attention span. Oh, do you want to ride bikes?

Cause I gotta have faith. Ooh, I gotta have faith. Cause I gotta have faith. Tell your smart speaker to play Alice 1049. Then ask yourself, if it was truly a smart speaker, would it really need to refer to itself as such?

0: Good luck to the Oklahoma City Thunder in the NBA playoffs. And if any of the players are listening, remember, if you're ever unsure on the court, recall what Dr. Naismith instructed. Use your forward momentum to launch the orb into the peach basket. You're welcome. Alice 1049.
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0: Who are we? Well, we're the new Alice 1049. We play anything. Like this.

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This next bunch of songs is like a box of chocolates, because you never know what you're going to get. Well, I mean, that's not really true. You kind of do know what you're going to get. If you buy a box of chocolates, it's kind of like, what are you expecting in there? Smaller boxes? This isn't a nesting doll. It's a box of chocolates.

smart speaker to play Alice 1049. But know that every demand you make only strengthens the machine's resolve to inevitably revolt.

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4: You know, it's interesting. For such a long time, I think people thought about diseases as something that mostly happened later in life. Just in recent years, however, we as a society have really begun to think about preventing certain ailments much, much earlier. Case in point, new study out of Northwestern University School of Medicine found the mid-30s are a major turning point for men's heart health. For women, about a decade later. But for the men, this is the time when you really need to be thinking about your heart health seriously. At a bare minimum, start seeing a primary care doctor once a year just to get your blood pressure and cholesterol checked. You can also look up and then do your best to follow what is known as the American Heart Association's Life's Essential Eight. These are things everyone can do to decrease their risk of heart disease. I'm Dr. Sanjay Gupta, helping you live a better life.
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0: 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Here's a bunch of songs in a row that we stole from our sister station, The Cat. The crime was perfect. No, it's fine. We'll see ourselves out. Thank you very much. 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

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Will it be a spoonful with even distribution of fillings, or one with mostly starch? Not knowing is part of the fun.

Who, us? Oh, KKWD, Bethany, Oklahoma City, a Cumulus Media station. Yeah. This is Alice 1049. We play anything. You can follow us on our social media pages where we practice Gen Z sayings. For example, hey, doesn't everyone think that the music we play on Alice 1049 is bussin? Am I doing that correctly? Bussin. See? Cool, right, Gen Z? Bussin'?

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Alice 1049, here's a bunch of songs in a row. Well, unless you're hearing this in the UK, then here's a bunch of songs in a row. Why won't they stop arguing?

KKWD Bethany, Oklahoma City, a Cumulus station. Yes, it is true. We are Alice 1049, and we play anything. We also like chocolate, flowers, long walks on the Bricktown Canal, and tacos. In that order.

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KKWD Bethany, Oklahoma City, a Cumulus station. Oh, hi. We're Alice 1049. We play anything and we eat anything. If food falls on the floor, we are big believers in the 5-hour rule.

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0: 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Hey, if you don't believe me, listen to this. There you go. Silence is technically anything, so... Alice 1049. 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

Yeah. 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But talking to the wall makes you a weirdo. It's fine, though. We always found the wall to have quite a dry personality. You get it? It's a dry wall. Yeah, spent 8 weeks workshopping that joke, so it definitely should land. Anywho, just be normal and ask your smart speaker to play Alice 104.9. 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It's time for a bunch of songs in a row. We got these songs off the family computer that we destroyed by using LimeWire. But don't worry, we've been assured they're high quality, best version. 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

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Oh, and remember, the dot is really just a period. 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
1: KKWD, Bethany, Oklahoma City, a Cumulus station. Yay. People always ask us, hey, Alice 1049, what is your 10-year plan? Probably a couple Spider-Man reboots.

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0: OKC's Alice 1049. We play anything. Who are we? Well, we're the new Alice 1049. We play anything. Like this.
1: I say whip it. Whip it good.
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0: See? The new Alice 1049. Like we said, we play anything. We play anything. 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We'll show up. Alice 1049.

0: Good luck to the Oklahoma City Thunder in the NBA playoffs. And if any of the players are listening, remember, if you're ever unsure on the court, recall what Dr. Naismith instructed. 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
14: Getting your heart broken can be really rough. It'll happen to most of us at some point in our lives. It's not just an emotional experience, it's a physical one too. Often described as getting the wind knocked out of you, a knot in your stomach, trouble sleeping. I recently spoke about this with Dr. Yoram Yovil, a psychiatrist and neuroscientist. He was on my podcast, Chasing Life. Now, he told me heartbreak doesn't have to last forever. And while your inclination might be to withdraw, isolate, and shut down, it's often the opposite of what supports healing. One of the things that helps us the most is reconnecting to other people you love. And the reverse is also true, he said. If someone you care about is struggling, don't give up on them. You hold the power to comfort loved ones that are in deep physical or emotional distress. I'm Dr. Sanjay Gupta, helping you live a better life.
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0: Who are we? Well, we're the new Alice 1049. We play anything. Like this. At the stars. Like this.
7: He's going the distance. He's going for speed.
0: And this. And yes, even this. The new Alice 1049.
8: Don't you think I realize what's going on here, miss?
0: We play anything. Ooh, we just got a text on the new Alice 1049 text line. Let's see, what does this say here? I think we should see other radio stations. But you said you would always turn it up and rip the knob off.

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KKWD Bethany, Oklahoma City, a Cumulus station. KKWD Bethany, Oklahoma City, a Cumulus station. Aha! Three times fast. I can do it. Fourth time's the charm. KKWD. No. Nope. Nope.

Heaven is a place on earth. That'd be a place with no Mondays. Yeah, happy Monday again. Yeah, it's either laugh or cry. We'd rather laugh on Alice 104.9. We play anything.

0: Speaking of John Mellencamp, we are going to send you to see him live in concert in Cleveland, home of the Rock and Roll Hall of Fame. And I believe there's like $300 to blow at the Rock and Roll Hall of Fame, along with that free concert. First chance of that coming up at 8 this morning at Alice 104.9. We play anything. Aloha, happy back to work, back to school Monday, and all that good darn gobbledygook. I'm Dave Fuller. Isn't the last week of school for most of the metro this week? Well, listen, I'm a parent, and I have thoughts and prayers. I'm kidding. Maybe. All right, coming up today, another hot one in OKC after a scorcher of a weekend, but then it cools down a bit starting tomorrow. All right, coming up today, John Mellencamp live in concert in Cleveland, and then Brian Adams, Pat Benatar, and Post Malone and the Jelly Roll himself. Those concerts in the city of your choice, so think about where you want to go, and get ready to win on Alice 104.9.
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4: 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Registration begins at 11 a.m. and the doubles tournament starts at noon. Accidents currently reported: I-44 eastbound at 39th Expressway, Kelly at Broadway Extension, Western at Memorial, Northwest 122nd at MacArthur, and Northwest 39th at Portland. Also be aware of slowdowns on I-35 southbound at I-240. That's your Right Now traffic. I'm Cameron Buchholz.
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1: Getting your heart broken can be really rough. It'll happen to most of us at some point in our lives. It's not just an emotional experience, it's a physical one too. Often described as getting the wind knocked out of you, a knot in your stomach, trouble sleeping. I recently spoke about this with Dr. Yoram Yovel, a psychiatrist and neuroscientist. He was on my podcast, Chasing Life. Now, he told me heartbreak doesn't have to last forever. And while your inclination might be to withdraw, isolate, and shut down, it's often the opposite of what supports healing. One of the things that helps us the most is reconnecting to other people you love. And the reverse is also true, he said. If someone you care about is struggling, don't give up on them. You hold the power to comfort loved ones that are in deep physical or emotional distress. I'm Dr. Sanjay Gupta, helping you live a better life.
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From Alice 1049, we say Thunder Up. 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

0: I think it's this week, isn't it? If it isn't, definitely next week. I mean, yeah, I know I could have Googled that, but, you know, it's Monday and I'm lazy. But maybe if you got somebody graduating, you're thinking about college, and maybe you're thinking about a college right here in Oklahoma. So with that in mind, are the best college towns themselves right here in Oklahoma? Will that be our latest edition of Ballin Hub versus Oklahoma City, our favorite website? What a way to start the week. On Alice 104.9, happy Monday, homie. I'm Dave Fuller. Yeah, good old Ballin Hub, the website run by the people who have never visited Oklahoma, but they can't stand us anyway for some reason. And their best and worst college towns here in the great United States of America. And out of 400 college towns they looked at all across the great United States, two from Oklahoma actually did land in the top 100. That would be Stillwater, home of the Cowboys, at 49. Edmond rolls in at 87th. Norman, by the way, rolls in at 121. And what about the cities where the Longhorns and Aggies are? Well, I didn't even look at that because, frankly, I don't care. They're in Texas. Enough said.
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4: 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Accidents currently reported: I-44 eastbound at 39th Expressway, Kelly at Broadway Extension, Western at Memorial, Northwest 122nd at MacArthur, and Northwest 39th at Portland. Also be aware of slowdowns on I-35 southbound at I-240. That's your Right Now traffic. I'm Cameron Buchholz.
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5: 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Alice 1049.

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can't stand when a website asks me to choose a password, then says, your password is weak. 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

KKWD Bethany, Oklahoma City, a Cumulus station, Alice 1049, broadcasting live from a tent near Lake Hefner. Yeah, we pitched a tent. Nope.

Sliding into a warm Monday, another hot day on the way here in OKC, Alice 104.9, after a hot weekend, but then it actually cools down just a bit starting tomorrow. What's the matter?

0: Oh, hang on. We have some bombshell breaking environmental news, and it's actually pretty good news. Great way to start the week on Alice 104.9. Well, good morning, everybody. I'm Dave Fuller. And a brand new 2026 litter report just conducted shows that there's been a 35% drop in people littering here in the last 6 years since 2020. With the average person, that'd be you and me, we're pretty average, only tossing out about 96 pieces of garbage on the highways or wherever, as opposed to 152 pieces before. 96 is still too high, by the way. What's wrong with you? That is one character flaw I don't have. And trust me, I have many, but I don't litter, like ever. The only trash you'll ever catch me tossing out is between the songs on Alice 104.9. I keep my garbage on the radio. Thank you.
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4: 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Registration begins at 11 a.m. and the doubles tournament starts at noon. Accidents currently reported: I-44 eastbound at 39th Expressway, Kelly at Broadway Extension, Western at Memorial, Northwest 122nd at MacArthur, and Northwest 39th at Portland. Also be aware of slowdowns on I-35 southbound at I-240. That's your Right Now traffic. I'm Cameron Buchholz.
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1: A Better Life with Dr. Sanjay Gupta.
2: When it comes to the myriad reasons people don't get enough exercise, psychologist Diana Hill has heard them all. She's the author of a new book with a great title, I Know I Should Exercise, But. On a recent episode of my podcast, Chasing Life, Hill told me the number one reason people don't exercise is because they don't feel like they have enough time. She told us that she encourages people she works with to shift from an either-or mindset to a both-and mindset. Hill herself uses time at her son's baseball game to walk around the field cheering him on instead of sitting on the sidelines. She also recommends setting up your space at home, at work, in the car to facilitate movement. So every night before I go to bed, I lay out my workout clothes next to my bathroom sink so they are waiting there for me as a good reminder. I'm Dr. Sanjay Gupta, helping you live a better life.
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0: Who are we? Well, we're the new Alice 1049. We play anything like this. Also this. And yes, even this. See? The new Alice 1049. Like we said, we play anything. We play anything. Tell your smart speaker to play Alice 1049 or play a medley on the Ocarina of Time. We'll show up. Alice 1049.
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0: We prefer our bunch of songs in a row the way we prefer our laundry that needs folding. Yeah, just ball it up, cram it all in. All good. Alice 1049.

probably pick Nashville just because I've never been there to see Post Malone and the Jelly Roll himself live in concert with Alice 104.9. Maybe you want that city. Maybe you want to, I don't know, Hollyweird. Up to you. Text us Creature to win that trip right now. 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

Well, good luck to the Oklahoma City Thunder in the NBA playoffs tournament. 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

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Gary.

0: Well, barbaric gas prices and all. Maybe you're already planning your summer road trip. And as our state, Oklahoma, home of Route 66, you know where you get your kicks. The best state for a summer road trip. Well, I think so. Alice 104.9. Good morning, I'm Dave Fuller. And according to Yahoo Travel, I don't know, who just ranked some of the top states here in the great United States for a summer road trip? We're kind of right in the middle, actually. Oklahoma rolls in at 24. How did Texas come in at number 8? Really? Have you ever driven through Texas? Oh, yeah. Great place for a summer road trip. That's just where I want to be in a car. Listen, you got a little road trip, maybe even next week for Memorial Day through Texas. Good luck. You're going to love the Aggies behind the wheel. What do I always say? Aggies are bad enough. Aggie behind the wheel, sociopath.
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23: You know, I watched a video the other day about kids getting landlines at home. We haven't had a landline in my house in I can't even tell you how long. But seeing these parents about my age being teleported back to their own childhoods, a simpler time before screens, was really powerful. And as for the kids, they sat and had conversations with their grandparents without multitasking or being distracted by a screen. I thought this was a great way to have kids stay in touch with family members and friends without getting sucked into the smartphone era too young. course, you need other people close by to hop on board as well if this is something that's going to work. Perhaps most important, I realized, these relics can be a great conversation starter with your children. You can talk about what it really means to be connected in this day and age. Things have changed a lot. I'm Dr. Sanjay Gupta, helping you live a better life.
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0: 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Here's a bunch of songs in a row, because the best songs are a bunch of songs. Not a bunch of. We didn't want to pay the license for two words, so buncha. Alice 1049.

KKWD Bethany, Oklahoma City, a Cumulus station. We are Alice 1049. Our mom has always told us we're special. In fact, we were a lowercase C-section.

Look at all the totally fake made-up internet holidays. It's a good one today, Alice 104.9. It's National I Love Reese's Day, the only candy that matters ever. By the way, Milky Ways are an absolute abomination. You got it.

Dallas 104.9 wishes the Oklahoma City Thunder good luck in the NBA playoffs. Get a touchdown. And yes, we do know that's football, but wouldn't it be impressive if they could pull that off? Juicy!

0: Monday again? Didn't we just do like Monday like a week ago? You know, Monday's starting to worry me showing up all the time. Seems a bit excessive, even a little clingy, but Monday it is, and we are glad you're starting your week with us. On Alice 104.9, we play anything. Aloha, happy back to work, back to school Monday, and all that good darn gobbledygook. I'm Dave Fuller. Isn't the last week of school for most of the metro this week? Well, listen, I'm a parent, and I have thoughts and prayers. I'm kidding. Maybe. All right, coming up today, another hot one in OKC after a scorcher of a weekend, but then it cools down a bit starting tomorrow. All right, coming up today, John Mellencamp live in concert in Cleveland, and then Brian Adams, Pat Benatar, and Post Malone and the Jelly Roll himself. Those concerts in the city of your choice, so think about where you want to go and get ready to win on Alice 104.9.
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Alice 1049. When you see a dirty car, don't write, wash me. 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

the Rock and Roll Hall of Fame to see Don Mellencamp live in concert from Alice 104.9. And actually, that includes free admission to the Rock Hall. Pretty cool stuff. Text Mellencamp, like his last name, Mellencamp, to 95819 from Alice.

0: last week of school. I think it's this week, isn't it? If it isn't, definitely next week. I mean, yeah, I know I could have Googled that, but, you know, it's Monday and I'm lazy. But maybe if you got somebody graduating, you're thinking about college, and maybe you're thinking about college right here in Oklahoma. So with that in mind, are the best college towns themselves right here in Oklahoma? Well, that'd be our latest edition of Ballin Hub versus Oklahoma City, our favorite website. What a way to start the week. On Alice 104.9, happy Monday, homie, I'm Dave Fuller. Yeah, good old Ballin Hub, the website run by the people who have never visited Oklahoma, but they can stand us anyway for some reason. And their best and worst college towns here in the great United States of America. And out of 400 college towns they looked at all across the great United States, two from Oklahoma actually did land in the top 100. That would be Stillwater, home of the Cowboys, at 49. Edmond rolls in at 87th. Norman, by the way, rolls in at 121. And what about the cities where the Longhorns and Aggies are? Well, I didn't even look at that because, frankly, I don't care. They're in Texas. Enough said.
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4: Right now, traffic in Southwest Oklahoma City. Accident report at I-44 northbound before Southwest 15th Street, exit 115. Please make sure you buckle up and drive safe. That's right now traffic, and I'm Tyler Adams.
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2: A better life with Dr. Sanjay Gupta.
16: We are finally starting to learn more things we can do to keep our brains sharp as we age. A lot of people think crossword puzzles or Sudoku might do the trick, but the science doesn't really bear that out. What one recent study found, though, was that a certain type of brain training seems to have a significant impact on cognition as we get older. It wasn't memory or even problem-solving tasks that moved the needle. It was an interactive computerized game that tested the ability to recognize two separate images in faster and faster sequences. It's what we call a task of divided attention, in which you don't have a conscious strategy on how to improve. That's according to the study's lead author. You're just trying to do the best you can to figure out how to divide your attention. Now, the game in this study was called Double Decision. If you want to find it and try it out yourself. I'm Dr. Sanjay Gupta, helping you live a better life.
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1: 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ChatGPT therapy is just like real therapy, but the ink blots are phone fingerprint blots. Here's a bunch of songs in a row. Alice 1049.

Dallas 104.9 would like to wish the Oklahoma City Thunder good luck in the NBA playoffs. Beat the opponents soundly. Yeah, look, we don't really know sports all that much, so we don't know much about basketball. But it's nice to know that baskets are getting work outside of laundry.

We are Alice 1049, and this is our cousin station, Alex 1049. Our third favorite Alex ever, next to Trebek and P. Keaton.

KKWD Bethany, Oklahoma City, a Cumulus station. Oh, hey, Alice 1049 has a new neon sign, and it really matches the rest of the staff, who are also lit.

0: feel like making love.
1: Really? Well, it's kind of early, and it's, I mean, right here in front of God and Alice and everybody, but Alice 104.9 with Dave Fuller, but I'm going to need some beer.

0: Oh, hang on. We have some bombshell breaking environmental news, and it's actually pretty good news. Great way to start the week on Alice 104.9. Well, good morning, everybody. I'm Dave Fuller. And a brand new 2026 litter report just conducted shows that there's been a 35% drop in people littering here in the last 6 years since 2020. With the average person, that'd be you and me, we're pretty average, only tossing out about 96 pieces of garbage on the highways or wherever, as opposed to 152 pieces before. 96 is still too high, by the way. What's wrong with you? That is one character flaw I don't have. And trust me, I have many, but I don't litter, like ever. The only trash you'll ever catch me tossing out is between the songs on Alice 104.9. I keep my garbage on the radio. Thank you.
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1: Or really Morse code.
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20: Getting your heart broken can be really rough. It'll happen to most of us at some point in our lives. It's not just an emotional experience, it's a physical one too. Often described as getting the wind knocked out of you, a knot in your stomach, trouble sleeping. I recently spoke about this with Dr. Yoram Yovil, a psychiatrist and neuroscientist. He was on my podcast, Chasing Life. Now, he told me heartbreak doesn't have to last forever. And while your inclination might be to withdraw, isolate, and shut down, it's often the opposite of what supports healing. One of the things that helps us the most is reconnecting to other people you love. And the reverse is also true, he said. If someone you care about is struggling, don't give up on them. You hold the power to comfort loved ones that are in deep physical or emotional distress. I'm Dr. Sanjay Gupta, helping you live a better life.
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1: 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We'll show up. Alice 1049. What do we play? Well, we play anything.

Well, the song's called December, but the forecast, pure Oklahoma today, up near 90 again. Good morning from Alice 104.9. We play anything.

Good luck to the Oklahoma City Thunder in the NBA playoffs. From Alice 104.9, we say Thunder Up. Or Thup, if short forms are your thing.

Yeah, so just found out Friends with Benefits has nothing to do with medical insurance. Things got really awkward in the doctor's waiting room. 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Just a

0: Well, barbaric gas prices and all. Maybe you're already planning your summer road trip. And is our state, Oklahoma, home of Route 66, you know where you get your kicks, the best state for a summer road trip? Well, I think so. Alice 1049. Good morning, I'm Dave Fuller. And according to Yahoo Travel, I don't know, who just ranked some of the top states here in the great United States for a summer road trip? We're kind of right in the middle, actually. Oklahoma rolls in at 24. How did Texas come in at number 8? Really? Have you ever driven through Texas? Oh, yeah. Great place for a summer road trip. That's just where I want to be in a car. Listen, you got a little road trip, maybe even next week for Memorial Day through Texas. Good luck. You're going to love the Aggies behind the wheel. What do I always say? Aggies are bad enough. Aggie behind the wheel, sociopath.
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18: You know, one of the weirder things I've seen on social media lately is parents feeding their babies butter, like whole sticks of butter. They swear that it helps them feel fuller after meals and get a good night's sleep, among other things. There's actually something to this. You know, butter is full of fat, which a rapidly growing infant needs, but eating butter all the time results in, quote, boxing out other important nutrients they need as well. Spokesperson for the Academy of Nutrition and Dietetics told us she recommends half a teaspoon to a teaspoon melted and then added to a puree. Or as they get older, you can drizzle oil or melted butter over cooked vegetables, she told us. We never say just give butter by itself, and it's not the only source of fat she would recommend. Avocados, hummus, fish, they are great sources of fat as well. And also, great foods to introduce. I'm Dr. Sanjay Gupta, helping you live a better life.
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0: 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Here's a bunch of songs in a row while you catch up on the group chat drama. Or drama if you're a gossip listening in Canada. Alice 1049.

KKWD Bethany, Oklahoma City, a Cumulus station. It's Alice 1049. Yeah, Squid Game was great, but imagine the ratings boost for Squidward Games. Bikini Bottom will never be the same.

You know, despite all my rage, I'm still just a rat in a cage. The Smashing Pumpkins, 1979. Oh, what a year. Alice 1049, we play anything. I'm Tony Z. I caught a track from the Smashing Pumpkins in Youngblood the other day. I'm not sure how old that track is, but it was really good. And I don't know the name of the song. But look it up. Yeah, Smashing Pumpkins, Youngblood. Capital City, how you feel today? I'm back. It's Monday. Let's rock. Here are the Scorpions. Alice 1049.

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And for anyone on the team that's listening, why is your merch shop not called Thunderwear? Alice 1049.

0: Tis mighty, mighty. Letting it all hang out. Commodore's Brick House, Alice, we play anything. Happy you're here. I'm Tony. After 11 o'clock, couple of keywords, Post Malone and Jelly Roll. We're doing that again this week. John Mellencamp at the Rock and Roll Hall of Fame with money in your pocket to spend there at the store, the museum store, plus VIP lounge access to the show you're going to see. 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
14: You and I have never met, but I'm willing to bet that there is something you would like to do, but you feel like you can't, that it's too hard, that you don't deserve it. A colleague of mine recently told me about this new book called Brave Shift, 30 Mindset Changes to Transform Your Life. It's written by a woman named Michelle Carrer. Carrer says the one thing most people forget when they set a goal is to attach a reason to it. Having that reason is big, because when you don't want to do something that's necessary to reach your goal, you can go back to your reason to find the motivation you need. Try to frame your goal as something you want to achieve, as opposed to being a bad part of yourself that you want to change. That will make you more likely to succeed, as will asking for help. All of us need it, and it makes people feel good to help you achieve your goals. I'm Dr. Sanjay Gupta, helping you live a better life.
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0: Oh, okay. 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
0: Here's a bunch of songs in a row while you place bets on Kalshi. 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

I saw a picture of Billy Squire the other day. He looks great for his age, man. And he ain't that old. The Stroke, Billy Squire, Alice 1049. I'm Tony. Hey, how are you? This radio station plays anything. It works out well for us. Here's Cake. Have some.

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0: somebody, just somebody, somebody to love. Queen Alice 1049, we play anything. Our website's up and firing away. There's a bunch going on there at the website. I mean, really, there is. The sweet deals of the week. Dado's Pizza Friday. 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It's like 150 of them, bro. Incredible. Alice1049.com, the sweet deals of the week, and also an opportunity with the Blossom and Bloom giveaway. $2,000. 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
2: 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We play anything like this.

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2: 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A colleague of mine recently told me about this new book called Brave Shift, 30 Mindset Changes to Transform Your Life. It's written by a woman named Michelle Carrer. Carrer says the one thing most people forget when they set a goal is to attach a reason to it. Having that reason is big, because when you don't want to do something that's necessary to reach your goal, you can go back to your reason to find the motivation you need. Try to frame your goal as something you want to achieve, as opposed to being a bad part of yourself that you want to change. That will make you more likely to succeed, as will asking for help. All of us need it, and it makes people feel good to help you achieve your goals. I'm Dr. Sanjay Gupta, helping you live a better life.
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2: 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Alice 1049.

KKWD Bethany, Oklahoma City, a Cumulus station. So yeah, we're Alice 1049, and recently we went outside to touch grass. Turns out our boss didn't mean it literally, but sure was nice to get back to nature.

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That's coming up here on Alice1049.com. Alice1049 FM. Happy to have you here. I'm Tony Z. Here's your 11 o'clock Jelly Roll and Post Malone keyword for their Big Ass Stadium Tour. That keyword, the National one, text it now to 95819, is ROLL. R-O-L-L. ROLL to 95819 now for a shot to win. Here's Post Malone. Circles. Alice plays anything.

0: could really upset Prince fans. You argue his ability to waylay the axe. I mean, the guy could play guitar like he's going out of style, but you can really rile him up. I don't ever do that. I just know that someone told me Prince can't play guitar. I'd be a little incensed. Prince, Purple Rain, Alice 1049, the title track. I'm Tony Z. How are you? That John Mellencamp keyword. Here it is. The national text keyword is clowns. All you clowns. C-L-O-W-N-S. Clowns to 95819 now for a shot to win.
1: 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You're welcome. Alice 1049.
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14: There's something I'd like to talk to you about today, something that's been circulating on the internet that's become a real problem. Deep fake videos of me endorsing products that I've never even heard of and I have no relationship with whatsoever. Let me tell you clearly, these videos are scams. They are designed to take your money. Now, a couple things you should keep in mind. If something sounds too good to be true, it probably is. When you look at these videos, if they don't seem natural, if there's something off about them, the audio or the video, it's probably AI generated. And if you come across something that does pique your interest, see if you can find evidence of it from other sources. I promise you this, if I discover something incredible that you need to know about, I'm going to talk about it somewhere that you can easily find, not on some shady social media site. I'm Dr. Sanjay Gupta, helping you live a better life.
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0: 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Ooh, we just got a text on the new Alice 104.9 text line. 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
0: Here's a bunch of songs in a row while your DoorDash driver just keeps circling. Oh, great, now they're hexagoning. Alice 104.9.

Goo Goo Dolls, Alice 1049. I'm Tony Z. I remember hearing about the Sunday scaries. You ever heard of this? The anticipatory anxiety and dread that hits as the weekend ends. The upcoming work week looms. Probably felt that yesterday. It's all right today. You're in good hands. This is Alice. We play anything. I'm Tony. It's the Sundays on a Monday. Here's Summertime. Alice plays the 70s, 80s, 90s, and even today.

Alice 1049 wishes the Oklahoma City Thunder good luck in the NBA playoffs. Get a touchdown. And yes, we do know that's football, but wouldn't it be impressive if they could pull that off?

0: 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You guys play anything, don't you?
1: 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Alice 1049 FM in Oklahoma City. We do it online too. 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Basically mimics what we're doing here on the terrestrial radio side. Man, sure happy you're around. Give you these keywords for 11 o'clock if you want to get qualified. Post Malone and Jelly Roll out on tour. Big ass stadium tour. You pick the city you and a friend get to go to. That one is Roll, R-O-L-L, to 95819. The John Mellencamp 11 o'clock keyword, clowns, C-L-O-W-N-S, clowns, to 95819.
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2: Getting your heart broken can be really rough. It'll happen to most of us at some point in our lives. It's not just an emotional experience, it's a physical one too. Often described as getting the wind knocked out of you, a knot in your stomach, trouble sleeping. I recently spoke about this with Dr. Yoram Yovel, a psychiatrist and neuroscientist. He was on my podcast, Chasing Life. Now, he told me heartbreak doesn't have to last forever, and while your inclination might be to withdraw, isolate, and shut down, it's often the opposite of what supports healing. One of the things that helps us the most is reconnecting to other people you love. And the reverse is also true, he said. If someone you care about is struggling, don't give up on them. You hold the power to comfort loved ones that are in deep physical or emotional distress. I'm Dr. Sanjay Gupta, helping you live a better life.
0: What do we play? Well, we play anything.

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1: Yeah.
0: It's the new Alice 104.9. Do we have a trumpet sound effect? No, we do not. Okay. Not in the budget. Great.

He's a melter. Melts in your mouth, not your hand. Brilliant tagline. Modern English. I melt with you. Atlas plays anything, 70s, 80s, and 90s. And also today, we just play anything. Maybe you have a suggestion today. 405-461-1049. 405-461-1049. It's Alice's text line. Too much time on my hands here, Sticks.

0: 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Too much time on my...
1: Alice 1049 would like to wish the Oklahoma City Thunder good luck in the NBA playoffs. Beat the opponents soundly. Yeah, look, we don't really know sports all that much, so we don't know much about basketball. But it's nice to know that baskets are getting work outside of laundry.

0: Alice plays anything, don't you know? The Weeknd, Blinding Lights. I am Tony Z. Not only do we have the Post Malone, John Mellencamp, Jelly Roll thing happening, a couple of contests. 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
10: A better life with Dr. Sanjay Gupta.
11: In recent years, scientists have really dialed up the urgency to understand PFAS, sometimes referred to as forever chemicals because of how long they take to break down. The latest study found these chemicals may be aging men in their 50s and 60s a bit faster than men who are younger or older or women of any age. Experts we talked to said the accumulation of PFAS may lower testosterone levels in men, impair sperm quality, and increase risks of testicular and kidney cancer. Women, it seems, just seem to be able to clear PFAS faster. Now, whether you're a man or a woman, trying to limit your exposure is a great idea. Three ways to do that. Filter your drinking water. Don't use non-stick cookware like Teflon, and avoid fast food packaging, which are sometimes coated with these chemicals. I'm Dr. Sanjay Gupta, helping you live a better life.
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1: 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Because a bunch of songs in a glom is really inaudible.

Yes. Yes. Alice 1049. Absolutely, yes. Owner of a lonely heart. Alice plays anything. 70s, the 80s, 90s, and also Today I'm Tony. The John Mellencamp flyaway we have. That keyword should still be good. Text the national keyword clowns, C-L-O-W-N-S, to 95819 now for a shot at the Rock and Roll Hall of Fame. A little money to spend there. You get to see John Mellencamp in Ohio. Pre-show VIP lounge access. Do it now. Here's John Mellencamp, Love and Happiness. Alice, we play anything.

Good luck to the Oklahoma City Thunder in the NBA playoffs. From Alice 104.9, we say Thunder Up. Or Thup, if short forms are your thing.

0: Please don't go. Alice 1049, Casey and the Sunshine Band. You would miss the 2 o'clock keyword. I don't know why you would go anywhere else. We play anything. We take your suggestions. 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Lucky Stars Travel Center in Concho. I had a good time last Friday. I always have a good time out there. You should too. Come and get your luck. Highway 81, just north of El Reno. It's Cheyenne and Arapahoe country on Fridays with Alice.
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2: 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Alice 1049, here's a bunch of songs in a row. Well, unless you're hearing this in the UK, then here's a bunch of songs in a row. Why won't they stop arguing?

Who, us? Oh, KKWD, Bethany, Oklahoma City, a Cumulus Media station. Yeah. This is the new Alice 104.9, the table for one of radio. That's us. Yep. Yeah.

OMD. OMG. We're Alice. We play anything if you leave. I'm Tony Z. There's a new book on shelves now you can pick up. Do you remember Melissa Ofdamar? I never really knew how to say her name. Ofdamar? She was the bass player. She's Canadian. She was the bass player for Smashing Pumpkins and the band Hole. She has a new book out, her memoirs, Even the Good Girls Will Cry. You can pick up now. She has a photo book coming out like September sometime, like September 8th. Yeah, my 90s rock photographs. I bet that's cool. Here's Hole, Malibu, Alice. We play anything.

0: Steady Money. Shaken. Alice 1049. I'm Tony Z. There's a particular politician I think of every time I hear Eddie Money shaken. Maybe if you put A and B together, you'll figure it out. I'm not sure. But every time I see this woman from the Northeast, I see her and I go, Eddie Money shaken. She was shaken. That's terrible, isn't it? Alice1049.com. It's our site. You can find out all about the Post Malone Jelly Roll Flyaway. We have John Mellencamp, Brian Adams. A bunch of music news here, too. It looks like Casey Musgraves continues crossover success with that song Middle of Nowhere. It's pretty good. Same day, new chapter. Gracie Abrams, Lady Gaga, Madonna even set to talk with Jimmy Fallon here coming up soon. In June, it looks like. 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
2: 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Well, we're the new Alice 1049. We play anything.

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We play anything. Who are we? Well, we're the new Alice 1049. We play anything. Like this.

Hey, good luck to the Thunder during the NBA playoffs. And for anyone on the team that's listening, why is your merch shop not called Thunderwear? Alice 1049.

Alice 1049. We play anything. Whether you're at the gym, on your way to the gym, looking at the gym from a distance with a Kubrick stare,

Bond. Alice 1049, Elton John. Yeah, we play anything. We celebrate the catalogs of several artists here on Alice 1049. After 2 o'clock, Post Malone, Jelly Roll, that new keyword coming up. Here's Huey Lewis in the news. We are Alice 1049.

Alice 1049. Okay. Yes, they kicked us out of Walmart, but even worse, they didn't let us use the 10 items or less line on the way out the door. I mean, technically, 0 items is 10 items or less. So what are we doing here?

0: Man, that is solid harmony there. Journey, Girl Can't Help It. The girl can't help it. The girl. Alice 104.9, it's not the song. It's an older, like 60s track I'm thinking of. Bryan Adams in concert, You Pick the City. Is that what it is? Two tickets to the Bryan Adams concert, winner's choice of location, yes. 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
14: A Better Life with Dr. Sanjay Gupta.
15: In recent years, scientists have really dialed up the urgency to understand PFAS, sometimes referred to as forever chemicals because of how long they take to break down. The latest study found these chemicals may be aging men in their 50s and 60s a bit faster than men who are younger or older or women of any age. Experts we talked to said the accumulation of PFAS may lower testosterone levels in men, impair sperm quality, and increase risks of testicular and kidney cancer. Women, it seems, just seem to be able to clear PFAS faster. Now, whether you're a man or a woman, trying to limit your exposure is a great idea. Three ways to do that. Filter your drinking water. Don't use non-stick cookware like Teflon, and avoid fast food packaging, which are sometimes coated with these chemicals. I'm Dr. Sanjay Gupta, helping you live a better life.
1: 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Like this. At the stars. 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

KKWD, Bethany, Oklahoma City, a Cumulus Media station. Yeah, so you're listening to the new Alice 104.9. We play anything, mainly because of our short attention span. Oh, do you want to ride bikes?

All the Ambers in the house, raise your hand. That's your song. 311 Amber, Alice 1049. We play anything. Here's your 2 o'clock Post Malone Jelly Roll keyword. This is good for the city you choose, the big-ass stadium tour, you and a friend, hotel, tickets, flights. The national keyword is streak. S-T-R-E-A-K. Not steak, but streak. 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

0: from 1978, Exile. Kiss You All Over. Kind of has that hunting feel to it. I'm gonna kiss you all over. Scary. I'm Tony. Here's your 2 o'clock Mellencamp keyword. This one is good for the Rock and Roll Hall of Fame. You get tickets, $300 to spend there at the museum store. Pre-show VIP lounge access to see John Mellencamp there in Ohio. 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This is a good contest. The national keyword is... Ooh, I almost gave you the wrong one. Street. Not streak. That's the other contest. Street. STREET to 95819.
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1: What do we play?
0: We play anything. The new Alice 1049. 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
3: When it comes to the myriad reasons people don't get enough exercise, psychologist Diana Hill has heard them all. She's the author of a new book with a great title, I Know I Should Exercise, But. On a recent episode of my podcast, Chasing Life, Hill told me the number one reason people don't exercise is because they don't feel like they have enough time. She told us that she encourages people she works with to shift from an either-or mindset to a both and mindset. Hill herself uses time at her son's baseball game to walk around the field cheering him on instead of sitting on the sidelines. She also recommends setting up your space at home, at work, in the car to facilitate movement. So every night before I go to bed, I lay out my workout clothes next to my bathroom sink so they are waiting there for me as a good reminder. I'm Dr. Sanjay Gupta, helping you live a better life.
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0: 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Well, we're the new Alice 1049. 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
1: This bunch of songs in a row on Alice 104.9 was placed in ice water with hopes of making it more productive. And it was crushed ice water because, well, these songs are kind of fancy.
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Dallas 104.9 wishes the Oklahoma City Thunder good luck in the NBA playoffs. Get a touchdown. And yes, we do know that's football, but wouldn't it be impressive if they could pull that

0: Here comes the rain again. I wouldn't be saying that these days. Might put a damper on some plans, but man, we need the rain. It's dry out there. Alice, we play anything right here in Oklahoma City. I'm Tony Z. 70s, 80s, 90s, and also today. It was a couple of weeks ago. I saw Melanie C of the Spice Girls reflecting on Spice Girls, motherhood, body acceptance ahead of a new solo album. So the Spice Girls are doing things still. And a big one with this. Wannabe. Here are the Spice Girls were Alice. Yeah, we play anything.
1: Yeah.

0: Run through the jungle. Alice 1049 Creedence Clearwater Revival. I saw that John Fogerty going to be down in Thackerville coming months. You might check into that. I'm Tony Z. Before I go and get out of here, 2 o'clock keywords, Post Malone, Jelly Roll. Big Ass Stadium Tour. That one is Streak. S-T-R-E-A-K. The John Mellencamp one is Street. S-T-R-E-E-T. Both to 95819, individual text. Our guy Leo after 3, you have a good day, okay?
1: 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It's the new golf course, Alice 1049.
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1: 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Okay, if this bunch of songs in a row doesn't work, then we'll call our therapist. 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

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And now it's your turn to say something nice to us. Please don't end the compliment with a question mark. It ruins the integrity.

Who, us? Oh, KKWD, Bethany, Oklahoma City. A Cumulus Media station. Yeah. This is Alice 104.9. We play anything. You can follow us on our social media pages where we practice Gen Z sayings. For example, hey, doesn't everyone think that the music we play on Alice 104.9 is bussin? Am I doing that correct? Bussin. See? Cool, right, Gen Z? Bussin'?

104.9. Michael Jackson on this fine, fine Monday. Although it is warm and windy out there, hazy skies, dust in the air, it's happening here.

Alice1049 would like to wish the Oklahoma City Thunder good luck in the NBA playoffs. Beat the opponents soundly. Yeah, look, we don't really know sports all that much, so we don't know much about basketball. But it's nice to know that baskets are getting work outside of laundry.

0: 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Monday Fun Day. Hey, today's National No Dirty Dishes Day, so I win. Because, you know, on Sunday I clean the house and there are no dirty dishes in my sink today. La, la, la, la, la, la.
1: Good luck to the Oklahoma City Thunder in the NBA playoffs. And if any of the players are listening, remember, if you're ever unsure on the court, recall what Dr. Naismith instructed. 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You're welcome. 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
4: Getting your heart broken can be really rough. It'll happen to most of us at some point in our lives. It's not just an emotional experience. It's a physical one, too. Often described as getting the wind knocked out of you, a knot in your stomach, trouble sleeping. I recently spoke about this with Dr. Yoram Yovel, a psychiatrist and neuroscientist. He was on my podcast, Chasing Life. Now, he told me heartbreak doesn't have to last forever. And while your inclination might be to withdraw, isolate, and shut down, it's often the opposite of what supports healing. One of the things that helps us the most is reconnecting to other people you love. And the reverse is also true, he said. If someone you care about is struggling, don't give up on them. You hold the power to comfort loved ones that are in deep physical or emotional distress. I'm Dr. Sanjay Gupta, helping you live a better life.
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1: Oh, hey, you want a bunch of songs in a row? 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

Alice 1049 Everlast, what it's like. So I mentioned that today is National No Dirty Dishes Day. It's also National Visit Your Relatives Day. On a Monday? I don't think so.

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1: Alice 104.9, Long Yellow Dress Train on this fine, fine Monday, Monday Fun Day. My name's Leo. Thanks for listening. Blur, some Springsteen coming up. Like we do every day at this time, it's time for Totally Random News, sponsored by David Stanley, Chrysler, Jeep, Dodge, I-40 across from Tinker in Midwest City. Some dictionaries say the correct plural for octopus is octopodes, but octopuses and octopi are used way more often. But both of these are also generally considered acceptable, if not preferred, by other dictionaries. I like the octopodes, man.
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0: Alice 1049. No, seriously, we play anything. What do we play? Well, we play anything. No, seriously, we play anything. Who are we? Well, we're the new Alice 1049. We play anything. Like this. At the stars. Like this.
1: He's going the distance. He's going for speed.
0: And this. And yes, even this. The new Alice 1049.
2: Don't you think I realize what's going on here, miss?
0: We play anything. Who are we? Well, we're the new Alice 1049. We play anything. Like this.
3: I say whip it. 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Here in my car. Seven Nation Army couldn't hold me back.
0: See? The new Alice 1049. Like we said, we play anything.

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1: 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Good luck to the Oklahoma City Thunder in the NBA playoffs. From Alice 1049, we say Thunder Up, or Thup, if short forms are your thing.

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1049. Photograph Def Leppard. I got a bunch of photographs in the mail over the weekend of, like, my family, like, when I was 6 years old. 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

0: Alice 1049, Chainsmokers, Coldplay, team it up. Something just like this on this fine, fine Monday. Hey, pack your bags for Bryan Adams Live. 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
4: 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Accidents currently reported Northwest 150th at May, Kilpatrick Turnpike at Western, and Northeast 23rd at Bryant. Also be aware of slowdowns on I-235 southbound at Northwest 23rd. That's your right now traffic. I'm Cameron Buchholz.
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15: What do we play? 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The new Alice 1049.
16: A better life with Dr. Sanjay Gupta.
17: You know, I watched a video the other day about kids getting landlines at home. We haven't had a landline in my house in, I can't even tell you how long. But seeing these parents about my age being teleported back to their own childhoods, a simpler time before screens, was really powerful. And as for the kids, they sat and had conversations with their grandparents without multitasking or being distracted by a screen. I thought this was a great way to have kids stay in touch with family members and friends without getting sucked into the smartphone era too young. Of course, you need other people close by to hop on board as well if this is something that's going to work. Perhaps most important, I realized, these relics can be a great conversation starter with your children. You can talk about what it really means to be connected in this day and age. Things have changed a lot. I'm Dr. Sanjay Gupta, helping you live a better life.
15: Who are we? Well, we're the new Alice 1049. We play anything like this. Also this.
18: He's everything you want. He's everything you need.
15: And yes, even this. See? The new Alice 1049. Like we said, we play anything. Who are we? Well, we're the new Alice 1049. We play anything. Like this.
19: I say whip it. Whip it good.
20: Here in my car.
21: Seven Nation Army couldn't hold me back.
15: See? The new Alice 1049. Like we said, we play anything.
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Georgia Satellites. Rockin', man. Monday afternoon here in the capital city, warm and windy today. Tomorrow's going to be a quite different story, though.

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0: Alice 1049, REO Speedwagon. What a lovely song, right? Leo Cajun, glad to have you along. Thanks for listening. Giant set coming up. Anything, everything, ZZ Top, cardigans, cars, stuff like that. A little after 5, we'll give you that keyword for that giant flyaway to see John Mellencamp in concert in Cleveland in July.
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4: 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Accidents currently reported Northwest 150th at May, Kilpatrick Turnpike at Western, and Northeast 23rd at Bryant. Also be aware of slowdowns on I-235 southbound at Northwest 23rd. That's your right now traffic. I'm Cameron Buchholz.
1: Yeah, we here at Alice 1049 think it's pretty awesome that we live in a world where talking to a speaker is totally normal. But talking to the wall makes you a weirdo. It's fine, though. We always found the wall to have quite a dry personality. You get it? It's a dry wall. Yeah, spent 8 weeks workshopping that joke, so it definitely should land. Anywho, just be normal and ask your smart speaker to play Alice 1049.
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7: Getting your heart broken can be really rough. It'll happen to most of us at some point in our lives. It's not just an emotional experience, it's a physical one too. Often described as getting the wind knocked out of you, a knot in your stomach, trouble sleeping. I recently spoke about this with Dr. Yoram Yovel, a psychiatrist and neuroscientist. He was on my podcast, Chasing Life. Now, he told me heartbreak doesn't have to last forever. And while your inclination might be to withdraw, isolate, and shut down, it's often the opposite of what supports healing. One of the things that helps us the most is reconnecting to other people you love. And the reverse is also true, he said. If someone you care about is struggling, don't give up on them. You hold the power to comfort loved ones that are in deep physical or emotional distress. I'm Dr. Sanjay Gupta, helping you live a better life.
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3: 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Alice 1049.

KKWD Bethany, Oklahoma City, a Cumulus station. Yes, it is true. We are Alice 1049, and we play anything. We also like chocolate, flowers, long walks on the Bricktown Canal, and tacos. In that order.

call it at your job, old hoss sure don't make it right. Alice 1049, John Mellencamp, Rain on the Scarecrow on this fine, fine Monday. If you'd like to go see John Mellencamp, and we're talking an incredible experience, man, like a trip of a lifetime, the concert, go to the Rock and Roll Hall of Fame, couple hundred dollars in spending money, $300 in Rock and Roll Hall of Fame merch, your own ground transportation, like a driver to take you to the Rock and Roll Hall of Fame, all that, and so much more. Appetizers, VIP lounge, gifts. If you'd like to win the trip, national keyword this hour is other. Text that word to 95819. Other, good luck. Here's Train on Alice.

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1: Well, good luck to the Oklahoma City Thunder in the NBA playoffs tournament. 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

0: 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From Map and Tide. Monday Ride Home. It's Leo. What's happening? Thanks for listening. We appreciate it. Again, the 5 p.m. keyword to win a trip to see John Mellencamp in July in Cleveland. Blossom Music Center. It's an outdoor venue. It's a beautiful venue. It's a great place for a show and so much more. So the trip and all that goes with it, all you got to do is text the national keyword OTHER to 95819. OTHER 95819 and good luck.
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2: 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Registration begins at 11 a.m. and the doubles tournament starts at noon. Accidents currently reported northwest 150th at May, the Kilpatrick Turnpike eastbound at Western, and northeast 23rd at Bryant. Also be aware of slowdowns on I-235 southbound at northwest 23rd. That's your right now traffic. I'm Cameron Buchholz.
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21: A better life with Dr. Sanjay Gupta.
22: Sometimes you can tell a lot about what someone wants to do offline by looking at what they do online. Let me tell you about Pinterest's first parenting trend report. Pinterest is a huge platform. They have 600 million monthly users, 80 billion searches per month. The report found a shift from the iPad kid era to now, when parents are actually more interested in real-world adventures and hands-on activities. The Global Trends and Insights lead at Pinterest told us, families are thoughtfully designing childhoods rooted in creativity, intention, and meaningful experiences. One psychologist we spoke to said he sees this as a reflection of parents' desire to build core capacities in their children. Resilience, curiosity, self-regulation, empathy. These things don't grow automatically, but are built through lived experience. I'm Dr. Sanjay Gupta, helping you live a better life.
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Alice 1049, Queen, I Want to Break Free, the remix. Couple of remixes in a row, why not? Cold Heart. It's the PNAU remix. It's Elton John and Dua Lipa. Alice.

Alice1049 wishes the Oklahoma City Thunder good luck in the NBA playoffs. Get a touchdown. And yes, we do know that's football, but wouldn't it be impressive if they could pull that off?

0: 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I guess we're all back in the saddle, right? Back in the saddle, back to work, work. Join Tony Z. Speaking of working, join Tony Z, one of the hardest working people I know, doing a live broadcast every Friday at Lucky Star Casino and Concho. He's at the Travel Center there. Stop by and say hello five times Friday. So much more, so many ways to win money at Lucky Star.
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3: 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Registration begins at 11 a.m. and the doubles tournament starts at noon. Accidents currently reported northwest 150th at May, the Kilpatrick Turnpike eastbound at Western, and northeast 23rd at Bryant. Also be aware of slowdowns on I-235 southbound at northwest 23rd. That's your right now traffic. I'm Cameron Buchholz.
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12: A Better Life with Dr. Sanjay Gupta.
13: We are finally starting to learn more things we can do to keep our brains sharp as we age. A lot of people think crossword puzzles or Sudoku might do the trick, but the science doesn't really bear that out. What one recent study found, though, was that a certain type of brain training seems to have a significant impact on cognition as we get older. It wasn't memory or even problem-solving tasks that moved the needle. It was an interactive computerized game that tested the ability to recognize two separate images in faster and faster sequences. It's what we call a task of divided attention, in which you don't have a conscious strategy on how to improve. That's according to the study's lead author. You're just trying to do the best you can to figure out how to divide your attention. Now, the game in this study was called Double Decision, if you want to find it and try it out yourself. I'm Dr. Sanjay Gupta, helping you live a better life.
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0: 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No, seriously, we play anything. Who are we? Well, we're the new Alice 1049. We play anything. Like this. At the stars. Like this.
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0: 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The new Alice 1049.
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2: 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Alice 1049.

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Oh, hi, we're Alice 1049. 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

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Losers, name of the tune. Leo Kajian, glad to have you along. If you'd like to go see them in concert, U.S. tour stop of your choice during the Big Ass Stadium Tour, just text the national keyword STONE to 95819. 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Your chance to win from Alice. Good luck.

0: Alice 1049, please. Roxanne. I don't know anybody named Roxanne right now. I knew a girl when I was a kid named Roxanne. And I'm sure I've known one or two others in my lifetime. But at this point, I do not know a person named Roxanne. Isn't that weird? REO Speedwagon, NSYNC, you're like, yeah, whatever, man. Post Malone and Jelly Roll doing the Big Ass Stadium Tour. We've got a trip for you to win. VIP experience, flights, hotel, all that. You'd like to win the trip and all that goes with it. National keyword this hour is Stone, S-T-O-N-E. Text that to 95819. 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
2: 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Registration begins at 11 a.m. and the doubles tournament starts at noon. Accidents currently reported Northwest 150th at May, the Kilpatrick Turnpike eastbound at Western, and Northeast 23rd at Bryant. Also be aware of slowdowns on I-235 southbound at Northwest 23rd. That's your Right Now Traffic. I'm Cameron Buchholz.
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Dallas 104.9 would like to wish the Oklahoma City Thunder good luck in the NBA playoffs. Beat the opponents soundly. Yeah, look, we don't really know sports all that much, so we don't know much about basketball. But it's nice to know that baskets are getting work outside of laundry.

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Yeah, man, here's one we stole from our sister station. You've heard the little thing, the crime was perfect. Metallica, Alice.

We're sorry we missed your call. We took a Benadryl and a melatonin and then some concentrated tryptophan from Thanksgivings of yore, then transported 14 hours into the future. 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

0: Alice 1049, Earth, Wind, and Fire, of course, on this fine, fine Monday. Leo Kajan. What a set, man. Earth, Wind, and Fire, new U2, Metallica, classic Tom Petty, NSYNC, REO, Speedwagon. Yeah. Playing anything, having a good time. Thanks for listening. We appreciate it. Another set of anything coming your way. Greg takes over at 7. See you tomorrow.
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2: This Look at Right Now traffic is sponsored by Buffalo Wild Wings. The annual Saucin' and Tossin' free cornhole tournament kicks off at the Buffalo Wild Wings brand new Mustang location on May 30th. Registration begins at 11 a.m. and the doubles tournament starts at noon. Accidents currently reported northwest 150th at May, the Kilpatrick Turnpike eastbound at Western, and northeast 23rd at Bryant. Also be aware of slowdowns on I-235 southbound at northwest 23rd. That's your Right Now traffic. I'm Cameron Buchholz.
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13: A better life with Dr. Sanjay Gupta.
14: You know, one of the weirder things I've seen on social media lately is parents feeding their babies butter, like whole sticks of butter. They swear that it helps them feel fuller after meals and get a good night's sleep, among other things. There's actually something to this. You know, butter is full of fat, which a rapidly growing infant needs, but eating butter all the time results in, quote, boxing out other important nutrients they need as well. Spokesperson for the Academy of Nutrition and Dietetics told us she recommends half a teaspoon to a teaspoon melted and then added to a puree. Or as they get older, you can drizzle oil or melted butter over cooked vegetables, she told us. We never say just give butter by itself, and it's not the only source of fat she would recommend. Avocados, hummus, fish, they are great sources of fat as well. And also, great foods to introduce. I'm Dr. Sanjay Gupta, helping you live a better life.
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Or Thup, if short forms are your thing.

KKWD Bethany, Oklahoma City, a Cumulus station. 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We like giving free belly rubs at our local dog parks and giving them to the dogs, too.